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1: What it do, bro?
0: Inside the People's Mix right now, rolling, man. Listen, I'll tell you what. I'll tell you one of the most entertaining things I've been watching online, James.
1: What's that?
0: It's the update to this little Durk trial.
1: Oh, yeah, there's a lot going on with that.
0: On a day-by-day basis. Let me just say, all his homies are definitely snitches. And listen, I think, you know, the snitching thing, it's transformed. It used to be like you couldn't snitch and survive. There's a lot of people running around here snitching proudly.
1: We saying the red line didn't push back a little bit.
0: 100%, but I don't think it looks good for Durk, man. Time will tell. He's got the all-star cast of lawyers. He's got Lil Baby's lawyer. He's got Brian Steele, the guy who got Young Thug off. So we'll see what happens.
1: Hey, innocent until proven guilty.
0: 100%, man. All right, let's get into some brand new.

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2: What it do, Bill?
1: Inside the People's Mix, man. Look, this Netflix thing, there's the full preview going on Netflix tonight that shows everybody the new Grand Theft Auto Part 6.
2: So is.
1: Some of the details of this game are kind of crazy. You know what's wild about it is if you can't get in shape in real life, they got you. We're going to break it down up next. Let's get into some new music first. Low Shimmy, it's called Seduce You. It's on the Bootleg Kev Show.
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0: It's the Bootleg Kev Show. The No Cap News Report is on the way. All right. That's where James finds the craziest stories in the world. We talk about them. What you got, James?
1: A woman might be going to jail for a very long time because she has a vendetta against a restaurant.
0: More on that up next. Keep it locked.

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0: 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Stay tuned for Key Glock. 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

0: 10. 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
1: 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Bossman, D-Lo's up in 3 minutes. We'll get into Drizzy on the way up to that. Anything you want, shout out at me, A-S-H-L-E-E on air.

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1: I know he literally just went on tour because I saw him. And he literally just performed at Coachella this year because I watched him. But I need to get me on the road again, like ASAP. So that's who he's on air. My name is Jezebel. Maybe that's got Real Boston Richie on the way.

Let's go some commas. Do this shit round. Yeah. 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

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I'm Ashley Naptown. 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

B. What's up? I'm Ariel. Now, Naptown, I know you ready for the R&B tour. It is taking over Lucas Oil Stadium with Usher Raymond, Chris Brown. It's happening Saturday, October 31st. 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

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Girl, you a 10, girl, you a 10, girl, you a 10. 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

0: We're sitting with my man E40. He has a quadruple album out right now called Turning My Money Over, and we're discussing it. Lauren?
1: I know you've been with your wife for a really long time. Mm-hmm. How much of her being in your life or as you're building all this kind of helped that mindset as well, too? Like, got to stay ready, got to invest my money, turn my money over.
2: Man, that woman is incredible. We met in high school in band. She played the clarinet at Vallejo Junior. I played the drums at Franklin Junior High. You know, with her having my back, you know, she didn't know. I wasn't even famous at that time. Mm-hmm. I was popular, but I wasn't famous like, oh, he's going to make it. Woo-woo. I really wasn't. Mm-hmm. I didn't know. And she stood there with me, man, and allowed me to go out there and, you know, put food on the table. You know, a lot of women, it's damn if you do, damn if you don't. Like, if you're not spending quality time, you know, you get scrutinized for that.
3: Yeah.
2: If you're spending too much time, it's like, you know, go get some money. Sometimes it's like, go get some money. But how am I going to get money if you're making me spend this quality time? And if you don't make no money, you need to, you know what I'm saying? It's tricky. So anyway, but she was always right there. You know, she was right there, me going into one of the best things I can do when I built my first house, I made sure, you know, I made a studio in there.
3: Yeah.
2: You know, I made sure we had that. So I ain't got to, all I got to do is hire an engineer and pay him what I would actually pay him if I was doing studio time at their studio in Oakland or wherever I'm at.
3: Mm-hmm.
2: I was like, I'm going to pay you what I would actually pay you, but you're going to come here and I'm not using your studio. I'm going to use my studio. But my wife, she's everything, man, and been loyal. And if you ain't never heard no smut out there on me, I'm not. I don't do it. It ain't worth it, man. It's what for?
1: We got the audience.
2: I got a queen.
0: Yeah, we had two short up here, and two short was saying that about you. Let's know what short said.
4: E40, I swear to God, I've been knowing this brother my entire adult life. The show is over. We playing dominoes. We talking shit, playing cards. E40 is like, do not bring them b****s around me. Don't bring them b****s in my room. Mm-hmm. I ain't got no conversation for them. That b****, like, I love my wife. Since when he was a young nigga, like, rock star status, he's like, I ain't thinking about these b****s out here. And that's just been his thing.
0: How did you have that emotional intelligence so young? It's like you learned early what so much of us learn late.
2: My granddaddy and grandmama, they had 11 kids. They was together till they died.
0: Wow.
2: My granddaddy was a preacher. My grandmama was the mother of the church. I grew up in a church house. They taught me morals and respect. When you find a good one, you better keep her. A lot of good ones go right past them. Mm. A lot of good ones really love the hell out of them. I have partners they love the hell out of, and they would have been loyal. And they go get somebody that's not even cool.
0: Mm. Word up.
2: You feel me?
3: Mm-hmm.
0: But rest in peace to Tupac. It's been 30 years since Tupac passed this year. You actually knew Pac in real life. Like, not the mythical figure that we talk about. Like, you knew him for real. What do people who never knew Pac fundamentally misunderstand about who he was?
2: Every time somebody asks me that, I say, if he like you, he love you. He was loyal. And he was a player, the way he dressed, mm-hmm. the way he carried himself, you know what I'm saying? Real top hat, you know what I mean? Far from a sucker. Really born in it, you know? His mom was Black Panther, like crazy, you know? Mm-hmm. I feel he's a GOAT, you know, because the way I sat up there and watched him write, man, like, I've been in a studio with him a few times where he just go in there, take 10, 15 minutes and just don't even think twice about it once he do it. Don't go in there to adjust any words and then it's just done.
3: Mm-hmm.
2: And it'd be A-plus every time. Being from the Bay Area, we always felt he was one of ours. You know, they try to say he's not from the Bay, but that's where he learned his game from.
3: Mm-hmm.
2: That's what gave him the swag. That's what, you know what I mean? Like in the Bay, we naturally pop our, you know, that's one of the things I popularized, right? Mm-hmm. Popping your collar too, that's another thing.
0: Pop would have been in Mount Westmore?
2: Definitely. Definitely. Mm-hmm. Pox, man, GOAT, bro. For real. And people know that. Some people really disrespect Pac. They be like, you know, man, he was weak. How's he weak, bro? Come on, man. That man uplifted females and males. Uplifted females, bro. Keep your head up. Brenda's got a baby. Like, told people to stay positive. He was that man talk crazy about politics and, like, he really meant something. You feel me?
3: Yeah.
2: I mean, he did so much in so little time. The man died at 25. Man was in movies, theater. Like, I mean, just poets. He did, you know, poetry. He did everything, man. I remember him wanting to put a restaurant together. He hit me. He was like, man, I want to do something called Gangster Cafe, kind of like Planet Hollywood was.
3: Mm-hmm.
2: But he wanted to call it Gangster. He said, if you want to invest, we're going to do it. Let's go. I said, man, I'm with you. Just let me know when. That was one of his dreams before he passed on.
1: Yeah.
2: You know what I mean? Mm-hmm. Ah, damn, that would have been dope, too.
0: Crazy. Gangster Cafe. Gangster Cafe would have been crazy.
2: Yeah.
0: Listen, my last question. You spent decades teaching people how to get money, right? But at this point in your life, what have you learned about the things money can't fix?
2: Money can't unsucker you. If you're a sucker, you're just a sucker. But
1: sucker ducking on that.
2: I be feeling like, man, there's only 7 real motherfuckers on this earth.
0: Damn.
2: I know I'm one of them. Whoever the other 6, identify yourself. I feel like... I be feeling like, you know, there's so many suckers nowadays that they sucking up the earth oxygen. That's why we got global warming. I think that.
1: You might have just solved that for all the people that be on the hill yelling.
2: Come on.
1: You know they be down there in D.C.?
0: I think it's the internet. The internet created a safe space for suckers.
2: I was talking to some, I was talking to Two Sheets. He said, man, we probably could have did without the internet. I said, I know, once we doing fine, we didn't need that
0: E40, man, always a pleasure kicking it with the legend, man. Turning My Money Over will be out this Friday. Thank you for coming, brother.
2: Yes. Thank you. I appreciate y'all. Mm-hmm. Go get the quadruple album, first time in history, back-to-back blappers.
0: Let's E40 go. E40 is the Breakfast Club.

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1: 65, its overnight road work is in the process of being removed between State Road 114 and State Road 14. Meanwhile, 65 itself is free of issues. Along with 465 and 69, State Road 37 is receiving a clean bill of health, along with 70, 74 in the St. John's Expressway. Same can be said regarding our local travels running through Boone, Hendricks, and Marion counties. Enjoy your morning.
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3: Construction, our only obstacle on the roads right now. Southbound Capitol still down to one lane between 16th Street and West 14th Street for hospital construction. This should be finished by the end of next year. And 65 northbound, you're down to two lanes north of 465 to the south split with construction. This is a long-term project.
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0: 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DJ Envy, Just Hilarious, Charlamagne Tha God. 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
1: Big Nyla, NYLA. 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I know you had a big show last night in Atlanta.
2: Oh my God, yes. It was amazing. So many people came out, like all of the city, from executives to other artists that popped up. Shout out to obviously Lake, Drama Cannon, all of Gen Now. Shout out to Barry Hefner, you know, Zeke, Deontay Hitchcock. It was really like a cool family reunion in Atlanta. And yeah, my boys killed it. You know, we got it on Breakfast Club live stream. If you guys missed it, just check it out on the Twitch. But it was a movie, Char. I wish you could have been there. I wish all you guys could have been there.
3: I'm so excited for you, Nyla.
4: Hell yeah.
1: I was telling Fat Joe earlier that, you know, all the new dope rappers he's looking for, they're on your upcoming album.
2: Yeah, they are, man. Tell Fat Joe to stop playing, stop sleeping. Like, I really want to tap in with him, actually. And I would love to play him the project personally. So hopefully I can make that happen. But he needs to hear these guys because he would be a fan. And two of them are from New York City. So it's only right that he, you know, taps into that too.
1: That's right. Well, we got today, though.
2: All right. I wanted to start with a record from the Games Project. He dropped last week and he got this joint with Lil Wayne that I thought was tough.

0: for you, nigga.
1: Yeah, that woke me up.
2: Okay. Like,
3: salute to the game. The game got a dope ass project too, by the way.
2: Yeah, no, the game is nice. He always been nice, but I like the whole project. But this one in particular, I thought was cool because, you know, past Prime Wayne be a hit or miss, but I felt like this was a hit, so I had to highlight it.
3: Okay,
1: you said this the game?
3: Mm-hmm. Yeah, this off the game album.
1: Oh, right. Yeah, that's fire.
2: Okay, cool. Next, I'm gonna get into Rhapsody's project, which is also fire, and it dropped last Friday. But after listening to it, I'm really gravitating towards this record called Black Love. Charlamagne, don't make no jokes.

0: I love you a little differently. Yeah. I love her.
1: I'm going to tell you something about Rhapsody. Like, this new album is the evolution of Rhapsody as an artist. Like you can tell, and we talked about it when she was up here, she shed a lot between Please Don't Cry and this new album, and it really reflects in the music.
2: And I think just, like, overall packaging, aesthetically. Like,
1: absolutely.
2: I really don't got no notes. Mm-hmm. I've been loving it, so salute to Rap. And Malice had a really dope verse on there, too.
1: He did.
3: Big cousin, period.
2: All right, next, I'm going to keep it with the woman spitters. Amaretta the Great got a new joint called Widow.
0: Oh, she back.
3: Yeah.
4: They be like, Shawty, where you be

0: Choice mix. I don't know why, because Envy's not even here.
1: On a Friday.
0: Yeah, we throw it back on a Friday.
1: Yes.
0: We don't even know what the
1: throw
0: hell
1: it back,
0: Envy.
1: Baby.
0: This
1: back.
0: Is so crazy. Envy's not even here. All right, but it's the Breakfast Club.
2: WZRL Plainfield.
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0: I'll freak you free like no one has ever made you feel, yeah.
1: Everybody listen, yeah.
2: It's what y'all all been waiting for.
3: You're tapped in to Way Up with Angela Yee.
4: Oh, yes, Way Up with Angela Yee. I'm so happy it's Friday. Do you understand how happy I am that it's Friday? And not only am I happy that it's Friday, I'm happy that we have a legend stopping through today for the album Diligence 2, which came out on Tuesday. Busta Rhymes is going to be in the building. You know, we both from Brooklyn. We both from Flatbush. Okay. And Diligence 2 is out right now. B-Dot actually texted me. I told him to listen to the album, and he said, thanks for putting me on. So I love that for him. But anyway, we're going to get the show started with some love and some positivity. It is a New Music Friday. So you know what that means, Dan. You know what that means.
5: Absolutely. Shine a light on a new artist.
4: That's right. We're going to shine a light on a new up-and-coming artist. Nick Seal, that is your job. Nick is not feeling us today.
5: He's got a good one today. He's got a really good one today.
4: Don't he have a good one every day?
5: Friday? I personally like this one a lot.
4: All right, well, we'll tell you who we're shining a light on, and then you're going to shine a light too. 800-292-5150. Call us up.

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1: Spreading love to those who are doing greatness.
2: Shine a light on them. Shine a light on them.
1: It's time to shine a light on them.
3: All right, it's Way Up with Angela Yee, and it's a New Music Friday, so that means it's time to shine a light on an up-and-coming artist, Nick Seal, who's here on Way Up. You will go ahead and shine that light.
4: Yeah, so today we're shining a light on Lafayette, Louisiana's own Jay Sands, J-S.A.N.D, which stands for Jaleel Supplies All Needs and Demands. When I heard him, he reminds me of that backpack era, and it's real positive messaging in the music, and turns out he was actually discovered by Q-Tip from Tribe Called Quest, and he was able to be featured on and he was featured on LL Cool J's 2024 album The Force. So this guy's going places.
3: Alright, that song is called The Vow that was on The Force?
4: Yes.
3: Okay.
4: It was called The Vow.
3: Alright. And that album also was executive produced by Q-Tip.
4: Right.
3: LL's album. Alright, can we hear something?
4: Yeah, okay. Here's his new record, Easy, just dropped last week.

0: All right.
1: Nice. That's sweet.
0: Yeah, shout out to Jay Singh. If you want to follow him, he's on Instagram at J_S.A.N.D. And I know it could be a lot.
1: There's no dot after the last D?
0: I don't think so.
1: You just made that up.
0: I'm looking at it. I don't see it there. Oh, wait, yes, it is.
1: Okay, well, Jay.
0: On Instagram, no.
1: Well, JRJ.R. Who do you want to shine a light on?
2: Shine a light on my fiance, Jasmine Pista.
1: Okay, when are you guys getting married?
2: Next year.
1: Sure. All right, so talk to me about Jasmine. Let me know why you're shining a light on her.
2: The first woman, she took me out of the streets. The first woman, I never felt the urge to cheat on. Like, she just changed my life completely.
1: Oh, okay. Jasmine was different for you. Shout out to you and to Jasmine. That is sweet. I love to hear it. And listen, that is hope for all of you women out there, too. Men can change, but they have to want to. And you have to also put in that time and work. All right. Well, thank you for calling.
2: All right. Thank you.
1: Well, that was Shine a Light, 800-292-5150, just in case you couldn't get through. And when we come back, we have your Yeetie. And let's talk about Sunny Hostin from The View. There's a lot of people talking about what she's decided to do, and it has to do with AI. I want to see what y'all think about this. It's way up.
3: The rumors, the shade. Let's break it down.
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3: Angela spilling the Yeetie next.

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4: Breaking news.
0: So, Miguel, we congratulated him for his partner, Margaret Zhang, is pregnant again. They're having a second child. And he is speaking out after saying that his family has been harassed and targeted and it's gone too far. He put out a statement saying his child has been targeted with abusive comments. There is a difference between public commentary and abuse. Over the past year, my family and the people I love have been subjected to racism, harassment, stalking, invasions of privacy, and false allegations. Recent racist and anti-Asian attacks directed at my partner, including comments and DMs, as well as abusive comments about my child, crossed a line that should require no explanation. So he discusses being a public person and understanding that. But he said targeting children is abuse, it's not opinion, and it's not acceptable. And if you participate in this behavior, you are not supporting me. So we're sending you some love. I think it's crazy. Sometimes people think it's okay to just say all kinds of like nasty racist things online. And there's a lot of bots that do that as well. But, you know, what you should do, Miguel, is screenshot these people and find out where they work and do a whole investigation and get them fired from their jobs. And those things live forever. And I always tell people online, whatever you write, you may try to delete it, but it does live forever. So just think about that before you start harassing people and writing stupid, nasty things online. All right. Now, Sunny Hostin from The View, this has caused a lot of controversy. She has licensed her name and likeness to the AI startup Fountain. And she is one of the most high-profile figures to provide her image that's going to be for use in AI-generated films and TV shows. So the agreement allows that company, and they did Dreams of Violets and the Odyssey adaptation, Odysseus the Fall. They can produce adaptations of her novels, and they may include her own image. And they said the use of which the company said that she will control the use of that image, though. So she put out a statement saying she believes top quality AI projections can not only enable writers and directors to have their imaginations unleashed and no longer be tethered to budgetary constraints, but pioneer a new art form. So basically she's saying it's going to cut the restraints of budget and allow creatives to do more. What are your thoughts, Dan?
5: I think it's interesting. It could definitely be a slippery slope, especially if granted Sunny Hostin's contract might be sealed tight, but if someone else is, if this is like a trend that's being set, you never know how your likeness could be used.
0: Yeah, and next thing you know it's like interesting because on The View, they're very anti-AI.
5: For sure. Whoopi's been very vocal about it.
0: Yeah, so it's going to be interesting how this is received
5: and
0: how she's able to talk about this at work. And speaking of AI, Kevin Durant, he made a $250,000 investment through his company, 35 Ventures, him and Rich Kleiman, his longtime business partner. Shout out to Rich. They first put $100,000 into Hugging Face, and then they put another $150,000, equaling $250,000. Now, that investment is getting extra attention because NVIDIA is acquiring them in a deal valued at $12.9 billion. So they're estimating, without knowing, you know, what that investment he still has is, we know it was $250,000 initially, that investment could be worth $60 million.
5: A lot of money in AI.
0: Why y'all don't be calling me to invest? No, okay. But anyway, that is your Yee T. When we come back, it's a new music Friday. We'll tell you what's out today, what you can expect, what you should be listening to. It's a heavy music day today. It's way up.

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1: She take my money when I'm in need. Yeah, she's a trifling friend indeed. Oh, she's a gold digger way over town.

0: This is fresh out of the studio. Brand new vibe. It's New Music Friday on Way Up with Angela Yee.
1: Yeah, it's Way Up with Angela Yee, and it's time for a New Music Friday. You in position, Dan?
2: Okay. Let's do it.
1: All right, so you know Busta Rhymes is going to be joining us today because on Tuesday he put out Diligence to his Busta Rhymes and J Dilla project. He has almost 300 beats from J Dilla, and he's been holding on to those out of respect for the family. He had the whole family come in for his album listening party, and here is This Woman featuring D'Angelo.

0: Dorothy Dandridge.
1: All right, also out today, Rod Wave's album Don't Look Down, Erykah Badu and The Alchemist, Before the Wind Blows, E-40. He's got a quadruple album out today, Turning My Money Over, Fat Joe, Organized Rhyme, Young Rado, He Is Me, Ken Carson, Cartoons, Trippy Red has NDA out, YNW Melly has Collect Call 2, and Majid Jordan has Two Roads. All right, also, we know she's been teasing this for quite some time, even when she came up here and guest hosted on Way Up with Angela Yee. Young Miami has not one, but two remixes of Spend That Out today, and one of them features Lil Baby and Kodak Black. Here it is.

0: it on my leash.
1: All right, there's also a Spender remix that's a global one with Shensia, Vybz Kartel, and Davido. And you know, I have to talk about this because Prince is my favorite artist, and Londell McMillan, who is in control of the estate, was up here last week. But Prince, that Timeless album is out. It's out today. It's 10 rare and previously unreleased tracks from his legendary vault, and it spans from different decades, from 1977 all the way to 2016. And this project, they had a whole preview for it, but we're gonna play one of the songs off of this album. It's called The Guilty Ones.

0: All right, so you can check that out today too. With This Tear is also on this album. Prince composed, produced, and performed this before he gave the song to Celine Dion. The second single is called Stone, and it's an unreleased recording from spring of 1995. How Come You Don't Call Me Anymore Live is on this album. 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
12: The Packers say they're preparing for potential NFL discipline against running back Josh Jacobs, who is facing charges, including misdemeanor battery, for an incident involving his girlfriend back in May. Some preseason football last night. The Bills scored and got a two-point conversion in the last minute to beat the Steelers. The Browns, 49ers, and Rams also won. Preseason games wrap up this weekend as personnel decisions are made. By Sunday night, teams have to be at the 53-man limit. I'm Matt McCoy.
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1: Hey, now back. Yeah, she back at it. Bring it, bring in the Mac. We up with Angela Yee is on.

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1: Yeah, let's go.
2: Turn me up. Here we go again.
3: This is Way Up with Angela Yee.
0: What's up? It's Way Up with Angela Yee, and we are getting ready for your secrets. Tell us a secret. Again, that number is 800-292-5150. Any secret you have, we are here to listen and not judge you, but have a good little laugh at your expense. It's Way Up with Angela Yee.

0: a judgment-free zone. Tell us a secret.
1: Oh, yes. Way up at Angela Yee. And it's time for you to call us up and tell us a secret. 800-292-5150. It's a Friday. Make it spicy because I'm about to have some sweet bitch wine and I want to sip my wine while I listen to these secrets. Anonymous caller, tell us your secret.
2: Yeah, my secret is I'm actually married right now and got somebody else's wife pregnant. At the moment, we twins and we don't know what to do. At first, she was saying, I want to keep them. And now she says she want to get rid of them because she don't know, because she don't want her husband to find out.
1: Sheesh. Oh, my gosh. That is a very sticky situation. Do you want to be with her?
2: At first, I thought it was just one kid.
1: Right. That's going to be two families torn apart. You think your wife would leave you?
2: I don't even know how to go about it. You know what I mean? I just want to keep everything private.
1: Twins, that's hard. That's a tough one.
2: And her husband actually got a child with somebody else out of the country.
1: Oh, wow.
2: So
1: this is a mess.
2: It's the exact situation. Yeah, it's a mess.
1: Do you love your wife? What made you have this affair?
2: She did me wrong, too. She went to DR and got into a situation herself.
1: Oh, so everybody's a mess. So y'all might as well just start over.
2: Yeah, we need Jesus. That's what we need.
1: Right? Y'all definitely need Jesus. This is a Tyler Perry movie. All right, well, thanks for sharing, and good luck. Honestly, that's a, you know, twins, that's a big deal, so.
2: It's a big deal, and I love the fact that, you know, I want to keep them, but, you know, I have to let her handle that.
1: You know, yeah, you got to be supportive of whatever decision she makes.
2: That's her decision, exactly.
1: All right, well, thanks for calling. Gosh, you think you have it tough. What's up, anonymous caller? How are you?
3: I'm doing well. How are you today?
1: I'm great, thank you. Do you want to tell me a secret?
3: Yes. Okay. So this is about 20 some years ago, back in like 2004. A guy that I was seeing, he and his friend offered me a threesome.
1: Oh.
3: And at the time, the guy I was seeing's friend was seeing my aunt. And he was already married, seeing my aunt on the down low, and he wanted to do a threesome with me. So I declined the offer, but I let him film us. So I got a sex tape out there that I'm hoping is hidden.
1: What made you come up with that solution?
3: Well, he offered it. He was like, well, can I tape y'all? And I'm like, okay, well, that's kind of risky, but at least I'm not doing a threesome.
1: Okay, so you wanted to have a little fun and do something on the edge, and now you're like, dang, now I got a tape out there.
3: Yes.
1: Somewhere,
3: yes.
1: Now, if this guy wasn't, the other guy wasn't messing with your aunt, would you have considered it?
3: No, because he was still married.
1: Okay, so if he wasn't married, if it was just another man, you would have considered it?
3: Possibly, yes.
1: Okay, well, that tape is out there somewhere, but hopefully it never sees the light of day.
3: Yes, I hope not.
1: Well, it hasn't come out yet, so you might be safe.
3: Yes, I hope so.
1: All right, well, thank you for sharing with us, and I'm praying for you.
3: Thank you. Okay, thank you so much.
1: Bye.
3: Bye-bye.
1: Well, that was Tell Us a Secret, 800-292-5150, just in case you couldn't get through. And when we come back, we have your Yee Tea, and let's talk about all of these different concerts. We'll tell you what artist has canceled their entire tour, and then we'll tell you why J. Cole canceled a Sacramento show. And this is really tragic, and so prayers up. It's way up.

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1: Yo, she about to blow the lid up off this pot.
2: Let's get it.
1: Oh, yeah. Angela spilling that yee tea.
2: Come and get the tea.
0: It's way up at Angela Yee, and it's time for your yee tea. So J. Cole canceled a show in Sacramento after the death of a member of his touring crew. There was a crash that happened on the freeway, and it looks awful. And so they posted, following the tragic passing of a member of the touring crew in a trucking accident, J. Cole's performance in Sacramento August 27th has been canceled. Our thoughts are with the crew members' family and loved ones during this incredibly difficult time. So they're saying the driver reportedly drifted into the right shoulder and attempted to return to the road and then lost control. The driver of the truck died and had been hauling equipment for the concert. How awful is that, Dan?
3: So sad.
0: That is so tragic. And, you know, it automatically made me think of the song Love Yours and how emotional he gets when he performed that song in Cleveland. But it's already just a sad song. And I'm sure this is going to add another level.
3: For sure.
0: When that song gets performed, he's going to think about that and that family. All right. Now, Black has canceled his upcoming world tour, 10 Years of Black. It was supposed to start September 8th in Oslo, Norway, and then end December 11th in Minneapolis. But apparently these shows have been canceled. There's no reason yet for why this is happening. Fans were on social media talking about, you know, they saw him twice. They truly hope everything is okay with him. And I do too. I'm a big fan of Black. And so I can't imagine what would have happened. But I have to say, any artist, you know, that has something like this, nobody wants to disappoint their fans. So, all right, now Gladys Knight is going to take a step back from performing. There was a viral video of her where she's on the stage and it looked like she just really didn't know what was going on and she shouldn't have been there. It kind of looks like she needs to, you saw the video, Dan. Yeah. It's sad. Like, she just looked a little bit like confused.
3: She didn't know where she was. Yeah. Like, she didn't know what was going on.
0: So on her page, she posted, "After much soul searching, I've decided I will be easing into fewer performances while focusing on transitioning into the next stage of my career and life moving forward. I'll be spending more time on projects with my husband and visiting with my grandbabies. And I'm looking forward to this new era. I'd like to take a moment to thank all my fans."
3: Let's not skip a doctor's visit.
0: Right.
3: Gotta go to a neurologist or something.
0: Yeah, so shout out to her. I mean, she's 82 years old.
3: Yeah, exactly.
0: You know, so I'm sure at times it's just...
3: For sure.
0: Listen, I commend her for being 82, being able to go out, you know, and get on the stage at all.
3: At what point, though, do we just hang it up?
0: I know, but I'm saying I commend her for that because we just pray to even live to be 82 years old.
3: I understand that.
0: All right, well, that is your Yee Tea. When we come back, Under the Radar, these are the stories that are not necessarily in the headlines. They're flying under the radar, but you definitely need to know about them. Imagine a guy faked working with the 49ers as an NFL player and stole money from 26 different women. How does that happen?
3: Fire.
0: It's way up.

0: news.
1: This is the news that relates to you. These stories are flying under the radar.
0: All right, it's Way Up with Angela Yee, and it's time for Under the Radar. Now, a man, Dejan Love, is facing wire fraud charges. How appropriate that his last name is Love. He posed as an NFL player, and he's being accused of defrauding dozens of women out of more than $1.3 million. These schemes involve dating apps, a fake Instagram profile, also fake bank account statements. He targeted women in Washington, Oregon, and California. And basically what he did is he and Taylor Chan, who's 18 years old, what she acted as his financial advisor. She's 18, guys. And his partner in the schemes. They started back in 2022. Now, according to prosecutors, he used fake bank accounts and a fake IG account and tricked women into believing he could invest their money for massive returns. They finally got arrested at the Boise airport on Tuesday. He said he was an undrafted wide receiver who played for the San Francisco 49ers. The 49ers have been in the news quite a bit.
2: Yes, they have.
0: Can they possibly win the Super Bowl?
2: Jed York, the owner, caught up in prostitution.
0: Now, he had a 49ers helmet in front of the camera. He drove away in a luxury car on one of his stories on IG. These love fraud schemes are always...
2: Well, can't you just check their depth chart to see if he's on the roster or not? Like...
0: He told women their investments would quickly double or triple if they invested with him and Chan.
2: Finding out if a real athlete or not is very easy to search.
0: He said he was undrafted, though.
2: So?
0: I don't know.
2: You still exist on the internet? Undrafted NFL players are still elite athletes.
0: I don't know how this went down, but I will say, anytime somebody tells you I can triple, double your money... Quick return, guaranteed return, that is impossible. Mm-hmm. Nothing is guaranteed. As soon as somebody says that to you, that's a red flag. So I also think sometimes people are so, just like we had Risa Tisa on Lip Service, check out that episode. Some people are kind of know something's off, but they want to believe it so bad. Yeah. And the idea of finding a partner and someone like, oh, you know, I like this person. I want to be with them. I want to date them. It makes you do things that your brain tells you you shouldn't. All right. Texas Roadhouse is saying that viral social media story where employees were discriminating against black customers, tampering with their food. They had a whole Facebook group chat group doing this. Apparently, that is false. There's no evidence that it really happened. There was an alleged screenshot from a Facebook post called White and Proud. Well, according to reports, that is not true. They had a third-party online forensics firm and multiple credible online publications research this. It is a baseless rumor. So if this has affected their business, they want people to know it is not true.
2: I'm sure it has.
0: Because there's people that, even though they're saying it's not true, are knowing the story in their head and saying, I'm never going there.
2: Right.
0: All right. Well, that is your Under the Radar. We do have the Way Up mix for you at the top of the hour. Plus, Busta Rhymes is going to be joining us. Diligence 2 came out on Tuesday. It's Busta Rhymes and J Dilla Project. All you J Dilla fans that are excited to hear some new J Dilla beats, get ready for this. It's Way Up.
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15: A forecast for Indianapolis. We'll see mostly sunny skies throughout the afternoon today. A high near 80. Clear tonight. Your low drops down to 59. And then a very nice weekend is ahead. Sunshine both Saturday and Sunday with temperatures in the mid to upper 80s. 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
1: What's up? It's Way Up with Angela Yee, and we have the Way Up Mix for you at the top of the hour on this Friday. Plus, Busta Rhymes is going to be in the building joining us, talking about Diligence 2. That is his project with J. Dilla Beats and previously unheard songs and collaborations. It's

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8: There's a hitchhiker on the road. 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Ever. I ain't asking you to believe me. 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

0: All right, it's Way Up with Angela Yee. Happy Friday, guys, and let's get into some Yee tea. First of all, shout out to Remy Ma. She went to the U.S. Open, posted what she was wearing, but one of the most important things she posted was her security badge from 1998, where she actually was working security at the U.S. Open. She posted, "My first job ever as a teen was working security for the U.S. Open from midnight till noon, 12-hour shifts. Baby, I can assure you I wasn't securing-ish." And so now imagine going from being a security person. And the fact that she still has that badge shows you how much that meant to her. So that's a cute little situation. All right. Now, Life Jennings is posting about the fact that, well, previously he posted Rod Wave. He said, "Still ain't paid me yet either. LOL, I feel you." Because apparently he hadn't been paid from music that was sampled from Rod Wave. Well, right away, I guess after that post, Rod Wave's team reached out, and here's what Life Jennings had to say.
1: Rod Wave people, you know, just hit my folks, and it was like it was just a mix-up. It was some paperwork or something that went to the wrong place or whatever, and then they told me that, you know, they straightened me out, you know, and I appreciate that. It wasn't no big deal. I mean, we just been at this for a couple years now, so I just mentioned it.
0: You know what I'm saying? Publicly mention something and immediately, boom, it gets taken care of. All right, now let's talk about an awe moment. And this is from the Hey Janae podcast. She had B2K on the show, and they were talking about moments that bring them joy. And one moment that Jay Boog from B2K said brought him joy was they were in the studio recording, and Raz B's wife was there while Raz B was inside the recording booth. And here's what he said he witnessed.
2: We were in the studio a couple nights ago with Lil Ronnie, and Raz actually went in the booth to do his part on the song. He couldn't see how happy his wife was. You saw it. It was really one of the cutest things. I used to see my wife all the time.
3: Yeah.
2: You know what I'm saying? Happy for me. But he has to travel to L.A. Sometimes she can't be with him.
3: Yeah.
2: I see him do his thing. So it gave me chills.
3: Oh.
2: No joke.
0: That's really sweet. Like to see something like that and your friend witness your wife being happy where he can't see it, and like a nice organic moment. So that gave us the aw. All right, well, you know, it's a Friday, so it's a new music Friday. So we're going to talk to you about what new albums and what new singles are out today. There's a lot today, and so we may miss some things. And if we do, you hit us up at Way Up with Yee. Right now, here's the Fugees, who is working on some new music too. Here is Ready or Not. It's Way Up.

0: 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Brand new vibe. It's New Music Friday on Way Up with Angela Yee.
1: All right, it's Way Up with Angela Yee, and it's time for your New Music Friday. We already told you Prince, my favorite artist of all time, Timeless, is out today. That's decades of music by Prince representing different eras of his life. Also, Busta Rhymes and Jay Dilla. Busta Rhymes was up here today talking about Diligence 2. That album came out on Tuesday. Rod Wave has his album out today, and it's called Don't Look Down. And here is I Am.

And we just talked about Life Jennings finally getting some money straightened out. But, you know, Rod Wave and Boosie Badass have been going back and forth over this sample dispute where Rod Wave used lyrics from the Long Journey track featuring Webby back in 2010. And that beef just reignited again. All right, also out today, Erykah Badu and The Alchemist, Before the Wind Blows. And here is To the Moon featuring Steve Lacy.

All right. Also out today, E-40 making history, putting out a quadruple album. It's called Turning My Money Over. Fat Joe, Organized Rhyme, is out today. Young Rotto, if you know him, he's the young kid who took the world by storm, where he did this song called No Bad Grades. And this is on his new album, He Is Me. Okay.

All right, now, also out today, Ken Carson, Cartoons, Trippie Redd, NDA, YNW Melly, Colette Cautou, and Majid Jordan, Two Roads. As far as singles, we already told you Young Miami has two Spend That remixes out. Rob 4-9 featuring Sexy Redd in the club. AZ Tyke featuring Tyler, the Creator. Here is Look Like My Mama.

0: up in 3 months.
1: Okay. Also, Young Thug has a new song out today called Consummate, and D-Eazy, Pretty Girls, Chris Patrick, Check Me, Ice Spice, and Lil Yachty have Out My Face. And that's it. That's your New Music Friday. When we come back, ask Ye, 800-292-5150. Any question you have, we got your back up here on Ask Ye. We're going to help you out. It's Way Up.

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1: Well, some very nice looking roads right now. We do have a slight delay on the northbound collector. South split to Washington, seeing a little bit of a backup. And of course, construction continues. Southbound Capitol is still down to one lane between 16th Street and West 14th Street for hospital construction. And this is till the end of next year.
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20: The forecast for Indianapolis, we'll see mostly sunny skies throughout the afternoon today, a high near 80. Clear tonight, your low drops down to 59, and then a very nice weekend is ahead. Sunshine both Saturday and Sunday with temperatures in the mid to upper 80s. 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
3: What's up? It's Way Up with Angela Yee, and it is time for Ask Yee. And today we have a caller on the line who is really going through it. When I tell you life is lifing when it comes to his drinking, family issues, feeling like he's not a man taking care of his family.
4: Man, I'm an alcoholic, and I done ruined my family. I done abused my wife,
3: Wow. My
4: kids. I'm losing everything right in front of me.
3: Have you tried to get help? Because alcoholism is a disease. It really is a sickness. What have you done to try to get help?
4: I really haven't done nothing yet, but I think I do need help. Like,
3: no, you know you need help.
4: Man, Angela, I get up every day. I work like 12 hours a day. I take my kids to Disney World, take my wife on cruises. I've been with my wife since I was 15 years old.
3: Mm-hmm.
4: I'm 38. Mm-hmm. You tell me I ain't nothing. I don't help her with bills. I don't do anything. Like, my car was stolen like a month ago.
3: Wow. You've been going through it.
4: Man, I've been going through it.
3: You just said that you were using

0: Okay.
1: All right. Well, let's get you the help that you need so you can get back on track. Because you know what? Life is going to continue to be life, and the only thing you can control is yourself. A lot of times things happen around us that we have no control over, right? But all we can control is how we react to it and how we handle things. And I want to make sure that you're able to handle things in a productive way moving forward. It's okay to get beat down by life sometimes and feel down, but you got to pick yourself back up and move on. And I love the fact that you're now saying, okay, I do need help.
2: Right.
1: All right. So let's figure that part out. You said your wife keeps telling you that you're nothing. Is that what you said?
2: She calls me a monster. She calls me a demon. I have three kids. We have three kids together. They're 21, 18, and 16.
1: Mm-hmm.
2: And then she does this in front of the kids. So now I walk around the house. Like, my kids be like, man, dad ain't nothing. Dad, like, mom runs this.
1: When did she start saying this to you? Was this when you started having the drinking problem, or did this cause you to do that?
2: Kind of a mix of both.
1: I'm going to get you in touch with Dr. Jasper, because it feels like I want him to help you get the resources that you need, but also to kind of have a conversation with you.
2: I need some help.
1: All right, hold on the line.
2: I don't want to lose it. I don't want to lose this stuff.
1: I don't want you to lose it. And so we're going to make sure. Listen, I feel like
2: is Mano by you?
1: Mano's not here today. You know what I'm going to do? I'm going to get your information. Hold on the line. In the meantime, I'm going to get you in touch with my friend who's a therapist, Dr. Jasper, okay?
2: Yes, ma'am.
1: Does that feel good?
2: Yeah.
1: All right, hold on, okay? Well, that was Ask Yee, and we're going to get him some help for sure. And by the way, Top Dog Law has won $1 billion for their clients. You get into an accident, you make the call. Top Dog Law, our bark has bite. And when we come back, Busta Rhymes is in the building. Diligence 2 came out on Tuesday, and he's talking about making this project, his relationship with Jay Dilla, Jay Dilla's family. But also we delve into other things like financial wellness and what the estate planning is like. It's way up.

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1: 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I want them to know you are greatly appreciated here. 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
4: You vibing way up with Angela Yee.

0: freak, freak, like no one has ever made you feel, yeah. Yeah.
1: Everybody, listen, yeah.
2: This is what y'all been waiting for.
3: You're tapped in the Way Up with Angela Yee.
4: What's up? It's Way Up at Angela Yee, and this man, let me tell you something, a pre-conversation with this man could be like a full interview in itself. But Busta Rhymes is back.
5: Yes, indeed.
4: The album's out.
5: Yeah, absolutely.
4: And I know Diligence it has to 2. Feel good. Diligence 2 is out incredible. Right now.
5: Yeah.
4: It came out on a Tuesday.
5: Yeah. I just wanted this moment to stand by itself. I feel like it would have been slighted a little bit in the conventional release day, which is now Thursday night, Friday morning, right? Mm-hmm. Like, I don't want to just put out music when everybody else is putting out music.
4: You know, J. Dilla's a legend. And yeah. I think him entrusting you with, you said you had over 300.
5: Almost 300
4: yeah. J. Dilla beats to choose from. And what's interesting is you have your kids on a song.
5: Oh, yeah.
4: That's all about legacy.
5: Yeah.
4: Well, how was it making a song like Royalty on Diligence 2?
5: It was incredible because I actually did the record with my kids in the studio. When I'm in the room with my children, it's bug because it's like, you want dad time and you're the one that, you know, they looking for the approval from. But I'm also looking to them to see what they gonna do that's gonna inspire me. And when I heard my son and my daughter get on this record, if you notice, I didn't rhyme on it.
4: Right.
5: I just talked. I felt like what they did was so incredible, there was no need to rhyme on it. This is our moment. But it's really me putting the light on them. But I didn't go into the song with that intention.
4: Right, you thought she was going to be.
5: I thought I was going to bar exam them up. You know what I'm saying? But when they did what they did, it felt so right.
4: Right now, I'm talking to Busta Rhymes. The album Diligence 2 with Busta and J. Dilla is available now. It came out on Tuesday. So what is the process like of Busta Rhymes calling Anderson .Paak, Ludacris, Big Sean, Honey Baby, Talib Kweli, Lil Wayne is on the album. Like you said, Common, John Batiste, I mean, D'Angelo, his estate. Had to approve that. And
5: big love to D'Angelo and the whole D'Angelo family, the Archer family and the estate. I'm going to be honest with you. When the word started to spread that this album was happening, a lot of people started to send gifts to contribute to it.
4: Mm-hmm.
5: So it really wasn't as much phone calls that I had to make, fortunately. Like it's like I was being just blessed. Dilla was working his magic from upstairs, and the people that appreciate me and my career individually, Dilla and his career individually, and then our 30-year work history. People know that it's special when we get together and cook.
4: Now, the song that I feel like has been getting so much attention on this album, This Woman, featuring D'Angelo.
5: Yeah.
4: You know this throwback to one of our iconic songs.
5: Yeah. Thank
4: Bomb
5: you.
4: Bomb.
5: Yeah.
4: So talk to me about that song and the process of making that. And so those D'Angelo vocals were already done with J. Dilla?
5: Like I was saying, when the word started to spread that this album was happening, I started to get gifted with things that people felt would be great for this project. That was one of those gifts.
4: Okay.
5: Between going to D'Angelo's funeral and then hearing this song, I recorded it the same day.
4: Wow.
5: Because I wanted to have this moment in the listening session with the rest of the songs in the sequence of the project.
4: Busta Rhymes is here. A legend, an icon is in the building. We're talking Diligence 2. Busta Rhymes and J. Dilla, another legend. That album is available right now. It came out on Tuesday. We got more when we come back. It's Way Up.

0: Way Up with Angela Yee.
1: Turn me on.
2: What's up? It's Way Up with Angela Yee, and I'm talking to Brooklyn's own, because we always claim him, because he's from Brooklyn. Busta Rhymes is here. Do you feel like now you're living your best life?
3: My best life is definitely happening now, but it's also my happiest time in my life, too. Mm-hmm. Can't even front. Like, I'm super blissful with just all the going on with life. Personally and professionally.
2: The kids are flourishing.
3: That's the sweetest joy for me. Watching them really doing well and doing it with grace.
2: Now, one of your sons also works in finance.
3: Yeah.
2: Is he going to handle, like, the books? What's going on with that?
3: Yes, my son that is well-versed in the financial space, he's the one that I actually had the conversation. I mean, I had this conversation with all of them, but he's the one that made the decision to listen to the conversation. And that conversation was, I ain't leaving shit for you, mom. Think this gonna get evaporated, all this hard work, this is gonna go up in smoke? You bugging. Like, somebody here gotta figure out this financial
2: right.
3: Because it will not be left for you to destroy this. Like, it's entitled to you because it's not yours, it's mine's. But if I'm going to have to pass it, it got to be treated and managed properly.
2: And even thinking about how you pass property on to people, too, like putting things in a trust mm-hmm. and making sure that it's not going to end up in probate. All of those conversations are really important.
3: Factamundo.
2: Yeah.
3: I went through that with my father transition.
2: Mm-hmm.
3: But he was smart with why he did that. Me and my brother was having a little bit of differences at the time. We good now. Love my brother to death. Shout out to Shot Cam. But we was having some challenges at the time. And my pops wanted us to pull up so we could all meet and talk. But we never got to that cooler heads prevail space
2: mm-hmm.
3: before he transitioned. But we didn't get around to having that meeting. So pops went and undid certain that he set up. You motherfuckers ain't gonna listen while I'm here. Y'all gonna have to work together because I'm gonna complicate this a little bit so that y'all both be on the same team and gotta tag team each other in and out that ring to win this fight. Against somebody else, not between each other.
2: Right.
3: No more between each other.
2: Y'all
3: gonna have to
2: up.
3: Win that fight against them because y'all gonna sit in this probate court for the next 3 years for this. And Pops got the last laugh. And those experiences are what I needed to go through to learn too, to get in order with trust and things of that nature.
2: Yeah.
3: And setting up the executors and.
2: It's hard to even think about that time period, but you kind of have to.
3: Yeah.
2: You know, even my dad is talking to me now about, like, what he's leaving where and this. And I'm like, oh, you know, we feel like we don't want to hear it. But again, it's important, you know, to handle because anything could happen.
3: Super duper important. It's such a thing that makes you uncomfortable to discuss.
2: Yeah.
3: You sometimes be surprised how many of your peers don't got it together because
2: yeah.
3: they don't want to address that because of the discomfort that it comes with.
2: All right, normally we would have last word when we come back, but how are we not going to let Busta Rhymes have the last word? Diligence 2 is out right now. We have more when we come back. It's Way Up.

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0: More now.
2: What's up? It's Way Up with Angela Yee, and normally Last Word would be here, but Busta Rhymes is here, and we're not going to let that pass us by. So, we're talking diligence to the Busta Rhymes and J Dilla album that's out right now. I can't even imagine how much you've recorded that you haven't shared.
3: It's so crazy, I can't even... And that's the thing, like, again, going back to what you were saying about setting your up a certain way, so that you could pass all of this intellectual property on, and it gets treated a certain way.
2: Right.
3: Like, if I was to put out an album a year for the next 1,000 years, that's the kind of batch of music that I got sitting around. Ooh. But again, a lot of that got recorded during an 11-year gap of me not putting out an album. And I don't think people realize that I ain't put out an album from 09 until 2020. That don't include the years before that. That I just got stashed on 2-inch tapes, 1/2-inch tapes before there was any hard drives to store it on.
2: Oh,
3: real
2: you digitized all that.
3: Oh, yeah, we definitely transferred that now. But I keep those reels, too, because there's so much value to that.
2: There is.
3: And, you know, they got these...
2: Think about how hard it was to record and expensive. Like, you had a studio session.
3: The crazy we used to have to FedEx the whole 2-inch reel to the next artist to record on.
2: That's how stuff got leaked.
3: Absolutely.
2: Was that a legal issue of not being able to put out music, or was that a personal?
3: That was a combination of both. I wasn't really happy with the situations at the time that was being presented to me as offers. The money was cool, but Extinction Level Event 2 was an album that I felt like it had to really be in the hands of the right people.
2: Right now, I'm talking to Busta Rhymes. The album Diligence 2 with Busta and J Dilla is available now. It came out on Tuesday. Well, the Busta Rhymes story also has to be. I tell you every time, I'm waiting for that movie.
3: Thank you, Queen.
2: That's going to be the movie.
3: Oh, yeah. Nah, there's been a lot of stop and goes with that, but that's definitely in the works, too.
2: Okay.
3: What?
2: We waiting. Maybe, you know, one of your kids gonna play you. Maybe, you know.
3: That's interesting. That's a very, I think it would, yo, for real, like, I think it would have to be the different age groups of Busta.
2: And get them in them acting classes now. They can't mess this up. They still gotta audition.
3: Thank you so much. Yeah, you definitely, you're putting a battery in my back with this talk right
2: now.
3: Do you
2: know how much money you're going to get for a Busta Rhymes story?
3: Thank you, Queen.
2: I mean, this is legendary things, and I feel like you've told us a lot, but I feel like there's so much more.
3: Oh, yeah, nah, there's certain things you can't tell because some of it involves people.
2: Change their name. No, wait.
3: Yo, I might have to bring you on the team. You got to bring Angela Yee on the team. We gotta consult with you, Queen.
2: It is hard, though, when you're telling your story, you are telling bits and pieces of other people's story. And you're also telling it from your point of view.
3: Yeah.
2: And that's hard, because your point of view might be different than...
3: That's a fact.
2: All right, well, Busta Rhymes, Diligence 2 is out right now. Make
3: Believe
2: sure
3: that.
2: You stream that whole thing. All right, well, thank you to Busta Rhymes for joining us. You can watch that full interview on my YouTube channel, Way Up with Yee. Of course, today is the official Angela Yee Day, August 28th. And I know we've already celebrated, but, you know, we can celebrate some more. And y'all have a great rest of your weekend. Be safe and see y'all next week.

0: 5'9" brown eyes.
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19: 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The move comes after Bonner and the Phoenix Mercury reached a buyout agreement earlier this week in order for her to sign with a playoff-bound team in what could be her final season in the league. Bonner is in her 17th WNBA season. 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
1: The only thing we have to fear is fear itself.
2: 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The influenza of 1918. The Great Depression. The Second World War. Polio. And the Cuban Missile Crisis. And in each case, our national character has been tested.
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Yesterday, Kanye popped out to support Lil Durk at court. He made an appearance. Definitely keeping my eye on that trial. Kids, remember, your parents ain't always wrong when they say watch the company you keep. And trouble is easy to get into, hard to get out of. This case is a real life reflection. His friends are on the stand telling on basically what he asked them to do, allegedly. Hey, we'll definitely keep you in the loop and get you the scoop inside our updated free iHeart

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Radio Boss Hard Body Kiati. This is your reminder. If you were turning up when Get Bodied came on by Beyonce in the club dancing, you the OG now. That was 20 years ago. Yeah, Young T. Yeah, Young Cool. Yeah, you the OG. Beyonce celebrating a very special 20th anniversary of B-Day being released and dropping a lot of new merch and different things.

Yeah. Ride with the mob, alhamdulillah. 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
0: 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Look, welcome to the weekend, man. Coming up, we got to have a legend on the show. It is Friday, man. Why not? Let's have Akon.
1: Oh, yeah. 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

0: girl, you a 10. 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
1: 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Yeah. Oh, yeah, yeah. Oh, you know, I just be getting out my body sometimes. It just matching up to my aesthetics, but you know what I'm saying? Motherfuckers don't even be appreciating it. It's cool.

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1: It's the Bootleg Kev Show with James Andre Jefferson Jr.
2: What a dope, bro.
1: It's that time of the year. Every year, I mean, listen, football season is a lot for me. It literally consumes me. But fantasy football, we are drafting in my two big leagues this weekend. All right? I literally, I'm going to Vegas for one of them.
2: Are you?
1: The other one.
2: Crazy. Keep going.
1: The amount of effort we're putting into this draft, the food, the chips.
2: It's too much.
1: All of it.
2: Y'all got a draft party budget?
1: My wife is so annoyed. She's over it. She's like, I've been with you for 9 years. I'm tired. Why are you drafting these? You don't know any of these players.
2: Yeah, I just want to say thank you. This is the first year you have not tried to invite me. I had no idea what was going on.
1: Yeah, well, it's because you don't know anything about football.
2: Okay, my bad. I don't want to spend all the chips for the draft party.
1: Yeah, you're like a Steelers-Rams fan. It's kind of weird. Nonetheless, I'm curious. Is there something? Because my wife really wants me to give up fantasy football. Never going to happen. But I want to know, is there something you wish your significant other would give up or stop doing? 877-817-2888. We're taking your calls up next. It's the Bootleg Kev Show.
3: Little mama, you know you thick as hell, you know what I'm saying? Matter of fact, after the club, you know what I'm talking about, me and my gonna be together, you know what I'm saying? I ain't even worried about them really though, I'm just looking at you. I mean, you know,

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1: Oh, damn. This one just got leaked.
2: Brand new
0: music. The new Real 98.3. The Naps number one for hip-hop and R&B.